0: Gibson's Gifts Company from Sun 102.
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6: Tonight, expected to be partially cloudy with a 30% chance of showers and a low of 10. Tomorrow's going to have a mix of sun and cloud with a 30% chance of showers and a high of 26. And tomorrow night's going to be clear with a low of 11. For your local five-day forecast, you can download our Discover Estevan app.
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nothing but words, but it don't make a difference. 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

0: For 25 years, Sun 102 has shared the road trips, the lake days, and the backyard barbecues. 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When you hear it, text SUN25 to 306 634 1023. 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

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Hey, it's called news, not old. So come back 3, 4, 5 times a day and push play to listen to Sun 102.

Happy hump day. This is Daniel Esplin back with you on Sun 102. It's 11 degrees outside, looking pretty cloudy as well. And with that, we could see some rain or possibly more. I'll give you some more details on that in just a moment. Right now, this is Imagine Dragons with Thunder.

We got a chance of thunder in the forecast. I'll have more on that coming up in just a moment. That, of course, was Imagine Dragons on Sun 102. And yeah, today is the final day in which I will have to say bid, buy, and save. And I'm really looking forward to that because, you know, with the auction, it's a lot of fun. Great.

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Felix Cartel featuring Fio with The Way. We had Alex Warren and Fever Dream before that. Jessia, I'm Not Pretty, is on the way. Right now, this is Shaboozy with some good news on Sum 102.

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1: Happy Wednesday, everybody. It is August 19th. And where did this month go? Because it's already near the end of it. I'm Vincent Dupuis, and here's what's making headlines today. Estevan Fire Rescue crews responded to several calls in the community and

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1: Happy Wednesday, everybody. It is August 19th. And where did this month go? Because it's already near the end of it. I'm Vincent Dupuis, and here's what's making headlines today. Estevan Fire Rescue crews responded to several calls in the community and on highways over the past week. Detailing those calls is Discover Estevan's Scott Bolton.
2: On August 10th,

Saturday afternoon at 2, catch American Top 40 with Ryan Seacrest right here. Number one song on the countdown, this one, Tame Impala, Dracula.